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Country 104. I'm Cheyenne Nameth, and this morning I'm giving away weekend passes plus overflow camping to Doyle Fest. It's happening at Eagle Creek Regional Park. Stick around to play and be entered to win. We're going to hear from James Barker Band in a bit, but right now, Luke Combs, Days Like These.

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Happy Monday. It's Cheyenne Namath. Stick around for more chances to play and win weekend passes plus camping to Doyle Fest happening September 11th to 13th at Eagle Creek Regional Park. That draw will be coming up at 11. We're going to hear from Shaboozey coming up, but first, Faith Hill, Wild One.

Country 104, I'm Cheyenne Namath. I'm giving away weekend passes plus camping for Doyle Fest happening at Eagle Creek Regional Park on the 11th to 13th. Stick around to play one last time for that draw coming up at 11 o'clock. We're going to hear from Zach Topp in a bit, but first, Tim Hicks, the pilot.

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Country 104 at Cheyenne Namath, getting to about 22 later on today to kick off our week. We're going to hear from Bailey Zimmerman and Luke Combs right away, but first, Tennille Towns, Sunshine's Free.

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I'm Ken O'Neill for Sharon Church with Zach McPhee.

current conditions, hour-by-hour temperatures, and the weather radar map are all in one spot. Click the sun icon at the bottom of the West Central Online app.